0: Ryan. 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
1: Ask for money and get advice. Ask for advice, get money twice. I'm from the dirty, but that Chico nice. Y'all call it a moment, I call it life.

There were so many handsome boys looking at me, looking at me. It came up to me.

music and flashing color lights. 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All the girls holding conversation.